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You've had your morning lie-in and you're preparing for Rodders on the Radio. But what do you do in that in-between time, that's Fridays between 9 and 11? You could join me, Carl Humphreys, for my Friday show. We start with Three of a Kind. Three songs, one connection. There's a track attack for you to guess, clue by clue. And we always end with five songs to take us to 11 o'clock. All usually selected by you on a subject of my choice. That's cunningly called the 5 to 11. It's interspersed with the best hand-picked sunshine music, and your input is invaluable too. On your smart speaker or online, join me on Sunshine this Friday between 9 and 11. What could go wrong?

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I'm back here on Sunshine Radio with Kenny's Coast to Coast, with you Monday through Thursday between 11 o'clock and 1 in the afternoon. 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

Yes, it certainly is. Just popping in to remind you about the Revival Show. 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

lot of tasty stuff goes into making a summer sundae. 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

I'm Nigel Byard. 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

0: Hi, TK here. Well, it's hard to believe I've been presenting the 70s and 80s show on Sunshine Radio for 4 years now. Where does the time go? Yet it seems I've only scratched the surface of playing the great music available from these two fantastic decades. So join me every Wednesday, 7 till 9pm, where I continue to find those familiar songs and hidden gems for you to enjoy. I also have some fab features like the Mystery Voice, Lyric Quiz, Pop Mastermind and King's Buried Treasure to test your knowledge just for fun. 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

this is not a test. This is rock and roll. Time to rock it from the Delta to the DMZ. Is that me or does that sound like an Elvis Presley movie? Viva Da Nang. Oh, Viva Da Nang. Da Nang me. Da Nang me. Why don't they get a rope and hang me? Hey, is this a little too early for being that loud?

0: Yeah, good morning to you. Welcome to Sunshine's Breakfast Show. Travellers are in the sea for James Denmy this morning, because James is not here. No, he's having a little bit of an extended break. He's only came back for a couple of weeks, and then he's off again. Yeah, I know. But don't worry. Normal service will be resumed 7:05. Good morning to you. Guess what day it is?
1: Monday, Monday.
0: Oh, really? Is it Monday already?
1: So good to me.
0: I hope so. I really do hope so.

Yeah, the wonderful Mamas and the Papas, of course, in the Monday. Well, what's your day like? How's your weekend been, people? I hope you've had a lovely weekend. As you know, I was up in Lincoln this weekend for the Military versus Cancer Dinner, joined by a few folk. Yeah, there was a few folk there, 670 to be precise. What a great evening it was Friday. Raised lots and lots and lots of money, and some big announcement came on that day as well. Had a funny old day on Saturday, though, because normally we do the Military versus Cancer Dinner on a Saturday, and this year we did a Friday. So I spent the whole of Saturday thinking it was a Sunday. Yeah, it was really strange. Very, very strange. I couldn't get it out of my head at all that we were actually on Saturday. And I made references to Sunday all day long. For some unknown reason, it just stuck in my head and it wouldn't go away. But no, it's Monday. It definitely is a Monday. The alarm clock went off this morning at 6:10. A little voice in my head went, "Oh, Trev, it's Monday. It's Monday. Get up, it's Monday. You're on the radio. It's Monday." Unfortunately, I'm on the radio most days. Because if nobody's here, I'm still that swing jock. Remember when the early

Ibiza this morning and a sunshine day for you. Waking you up at 7:15 this Monday morning. Outside my window, oh, lovely blue sky is back. Well, in fact, hasn't gone. Hasn't been away for about 3 weeks. It did go away in my world on Saturday morning, I have to say. I was very surprised. Woke up in Lincoln on Saturday morning and the weather wasn't too bright. It was very overcast, very muggy, but it was still nice. Got to see a few people on Saturday as well. Got to drive past a few haunts that I've used to frequent back in the day. RAF Cranwell was one, Coningsby was the other, and RAF Waddington, my old home, which was nice. I haven't been back there for a very, very, very long time. Last Thursday, All Request Thursday, we went back to July the 13th, which was, of course, the day that Live Aid struck the world. And the song that hit us on the head at the very beginning at 12 o'clock just happened to be this. And today, the world will be rocking because Argentina got exactly what they deserve.

Join me, Al Lindsay, this Friday from 6 till 8 for 2 hours of Soulvation. An eclectic mix of old and new soul. I'll bring the box of records, you bring your dancing feet. Together we'll kick off your sunshine weekend.

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1: That's the way to get in touch. Good morning, Tom. How are you?
2: Good morning and welcome to yet another dry week across the UK. Now, for some of us, there will be a little bit of light rain around through the course of this morning, particularly across Northern Ireland, northern and eastern parts of Scotland, and some light showers will work their way southwards through the North Sea, affecting parts of northeast England and the Wash. But by this afternoon, these will generally have died away, so it will be pretty much an entirely dry story by this afternoon. The best of the sunshine, generally speaking, across mainland parts of Scotland, Wales, western England, and especially the southwest, where once again, we'll see temperatures climb into the mid-20s, so it will feel very warm in that strong July sunshine. But overall, compared to over the weekend, somewhat cloudier and a little bit cooler as well, particularly across more northeastern parts of England. Temperatures struggling a little bit here, so no better than around 18 or 19 degrees perhaps in some coastal spots, and temperatures largely similar or down compared to yesterday. But winds will be light, so when you do see that sunshine break through the cloud, it will still feel pretty warm. Now, as we go through this evening, plenty of late evening sunshine, particularly for southern parts of Scotland, northern England, Wales and the west. But there will still be the chance of one or two light showers, mainly in North Sea coastal regions, and perhaps some longer spells of light rain and drizzle returning to northern Scotland later in the night. Now, in the countryside, once again, like last night, we could well see temperatures fall down into the single figures, perhaps 7 or 8 degrees in the most prone spots. But in the towns and cities, 13 to 16 degrees Celsius. So not especially humid, though.
1: Thanks, Tom. We'll see you again tomorrow morning. Maybe. So it's hot and sticky again, guys. Except on the East Coast. But it's a little bit down. 18 or 20, but we'll take that, yeah?

sun. Debbie Walker says, I'm so glad that Spain won. She says, not the greatest game ever, but Spain should have won by a few more. I quite agree, young lady. They just didn't seem to have that killer instinct. Lots of great play up until then. But of course, they were playing the Argies. They were playing Argentina, who quite frankly, for me, shouldn't have been there in the first place. They should have been sanctioned after their deplorable display against England in the semi-final. They should have been thrown out of the competition, quite frankly, but it was never going to happen, was it? It was never going to happen, especially when it's Lionel Messi's final World Cup, or so they are saying. So they are saying. But I have to say, if you do what Argentina did, which is just come to the game to kick everybody's backside all over the place and not actually play football, it actually could have been, you know, a great spectacle for football in the world. But the bottom line was the Argies had no intention of letting that happen, and that's what is the real shame. She says, was the orange one behaving himself, or was he being a pain in the proverbial? Believe you me, he was being a pain in the proverbial, to the point where they put some they put some bulletproof glass around him just in case someone had a pop shot with a hot dog or a glass of beer. But even at the end, after the ceremony, when Spain were about to celebrate their a championship, he had to stand on the end, and Infantino kept saying to him, you need to come off the stage, you need to come off the stage, and he wouldn't move. He stayed there, just stood like a lemon while they took the photographs.

Yeah, so there's going to be a splattering today of Spanish influence tracks. Can't do this without doing that. Gypsy Kings.

picture what your world looks like right now. Tell you this, if you're in the south, it's blue skies. If you're anywhere up that east coast, it could be a bit overcast. It's still sticky and warm though. Bombolero, the Gypsy Kings, this morning on The Breakfast Show for you. Sunshine Radio. Trevor Lazaro in the seat. James Denmead is not here. It's 20 to the hour of 8 o'clock. And if you are going out the door, well, pop your earbuds in. You know you can take me with you. And do me a favour. As soon as you walk out, take a picture and send it to me. Let me see what your world looks like from your front door. All right, time for those birthday files this morning. And we've got some crackers. We really have. Don't forget, you got anything to let me know about? Trevor@sunshine-radio.co.uk or the WhatsApp is 07491 382 799. Go on, don't be shy. You know you want to get in touch with me.

morning, but have you got any idea who that is? Give you 5 points if you can work it out. Bet you don't know. But it's first up on the birthday files this morning, an eclectic mix at 7:45. Let's give you an easy one, shall we? Michael says, we had a whole heap of fun over here in Lowestoft at the weekend. Some guy botched a burglary, ended up on the roof of someone's house, closed the whole street, couldn't get in, couldn't get out. He was there, you know, until Sunday morning. Tell you what, if it was raining, I bet he wouldn't have been there. Huh? He'd have come out with his hands up and said, yeah,

the unrespectable. The remarkable riff that is, of course, from Santana. But who's on a birthday today from them? That's the question. Good morning, TV, to joining me. How are you doing? 48 minutes after the hour of 8, or 12 minutes to 8, depending how you look at your watch on the morning. I just squint and go, oh my God,

0: likes us, and we don't care.
1: Now, I don't know how much of this I can stand this time of the morning. 5 minutes to eight, so it might get cut short. We'll see.

Today's 8 o'clock funny, just a little bit after 8 o'clock, is Black Lace and Aviva España. All right, back on the birthday trail, shall we? Just gone 6 after the hour. Good morning to you. How are you doing for a Monday morning? It's been a lovely weekend, hasn't it?

little bit of Kim Carn. She's 81 years old. Carlos Santana, yes, the man himself, 79. The banjo player from the Pogues is 71, Jem Finner. Paul Cook, the drummer with the Pistols, is 69. And Mick McNeil, the keyboard player with Simple Minds, is 68 years old. Furniture's fabulous singer, James Irvin, is 67. And Stone Gossard, the guitarist with Pearl Jam, who you've just heard, and Daughter, is 61. Last but not least on today's birthday files, Dave Evans, the original vocalist between 73 and 74. Is 73 years old today. He was with AC/DC, you know.

couldn't find a track that went that far back. Especially not from AC/DC. So I thought, you know what, let's round off at 10 minutes after the hour, the birthday files, with an absolute AC/DC gem. We're talking all about Thunderstruck.

Don't forget the jukebox is open if you fancy having a go at a track from my world. It's a jukebox. Track 1 to 101. That's all you got to do is pick a number between now and 8 o'clock. Now and 9 o'clock, sorry, should I say. 9 o'clock. Because we're

birthday, Kim Carnes, Carlos Santana, Jim Finner, Paul Cook, Mick McNeil, James Irvin, Stone Gossard, and Dave Evans, the original vocalist with AC/DC between 73 and 74. Happy birthday, one and all. If you're celebrating your birthday today as well, or you know somebody that is, happy birthday to them, wherever you are in the world. Good morning, good afternoon. Maybe it's evening or possibly nighttime. I don't know. Whatever time it is in your world, you're welcome in mine. Because right now it's 8:15 in the morning here on Sunshine Radio's Breakfast Show.

Wayne. Old friends of mine from back in the days when I was in Scotland. The sound of you and cry this morning with Ordinary Angel. I tell you who wasn't an angel. Yeah, a certain young man by the name of Leandro Paredes. Yeah, Argentinian number 5. Got himself booked. That's two players booked in the final of the World Cup last night. If you didn't see it, I'm not going to be a spoiler, but you'll know the score by now. But in all honesty, what a disgrace. I feel so sorry for Lionel Messi, you know. He sat there on the ground just staring into space, wondering whether it would be his last World Cup or not. What was going through his head in terms of his teammates, I've no idea. But if I was him,

what a classic track. Dexy's Midnight Runners, Kevin Rowland and the boys and girls from the Birmingham Bunch. And Gino. Did anybody else spot Wayne Rooney's? If you were watching the BBC last night, did anybody else catch Wayne Rooney's faux pas? I mean, don't get me wrong. I sometimes get my words a bit mixed up in here. but he was a fabulous pass from Alaza Balls.

The wonderful Mr. Midge yes, the man that's never ever been offered a night hood. I can't believe it, you know. After Live Aid, didn't get offered a night hood. What the hell?

0: If you're just joining me, good morning. 31, nearly 32 minutes after the hour of 8 o'clock. It is Sunshine Radio. It's a breakfast show. Trev Lazaro sitting in for James Denmead.
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0: time. It was almost a bit of a one-hit wonder for Laura Branigan, but I tell you what, I'm so glad that she did have a hit. Something we can remember her by. She made lots of great music. No longer with us, unfortunately. Good morning to you.
1: Gloria.
0: Yeah, morning, Gloria.

check. Nee Brannigan lost her on the August the 26th, 2004 of all years. Yeah, a long time ago. It would go platinum in 82. It was written by Umberto Tozzi. It's called Gloria. Stayed at the US Billboard 100 for 36 weeks, which was a Secca record at the time for a female artist. Would reach number two and number one in Australia and Canada, and would do all right. Would go into the top 10 here in the United Kingdom. All right, young man by the name of Patrick has been on the phone and said, do me a favour, Trev. Any chance you can play number 74 from your jukebox? Can't believe you picked this. After the way Argentina reacted last evening, after the final whistle. Ah, such a disgrace. I really hope that they throw the book at them, you know. But unfortunately, FIFA manipulated the whole situation from start to finish. Everybody was kung fu fighting. Well, Leonardo was, anyhow.

0: little bit of Carl Douglas this morning for you in Kung Fu Fighting. Sarah Louise says, if he can have a request, can I have one as well, please? Can I have number 63?
1: We got it together, didn't we?
0: Absolutely, baby.
1: Nobody but you and me.
0: One of my karaoke go-tos.
1: We've got it together, baby.
0: The Walrus of Love, the sexiest voice on vinyl.

everything. Nearly quarter to the hour of 9 o'clock this morning. Going out for that young lady there. All right, we got another one. 89 has come up on the jukebox. And it's the one track I've been waiting for. What a fabulous piece of music this is. For Lynette and Thin Lizzy. Nobody does the Boys Are Back in Town the way they do the Boys Are Back in Town.

0: say the boys are back in town. Well, at least the England boys showed up, you know. Showed up on Saturday evening. But I reckon there was a deal done on the table, you know. If you notice, the whole of the back four and all of the big guns from France's team were left out of the first half. I reckon Thomas said to Tuchel, and Tuchel said to Didier, do us a favour. And I reckon Didier said, yeah, of course, Thomas, not a problem. I'll take my back line off. You can have the first half. Do whatever you want to do. And then I'll bring the guns on afterwards. I reckon that's what happened, you know. Because you should never, never, ever, especially on the World Cup stage, surrender a 4-0 lead. Never.
1: 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Well now you can with me, Tony King, in the Time Tunnel. 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

beautiful young rascals and grooving. Ah, yeah, on a Sunday afternoon, nothing better, is they lay back some souls, funk, a little bit of R&B maybe, a couple of beers in the garden, deck chair, sunshine, yeah, a few sausages on the barbie. Sounds like a great Sunday afternoon to me. We'll do it all again next Sunday, shall we? All right, still to come, as I said, Carl Humphries, Sunshine Humphries here with a 1970 hit classic chart rundown for you. Kenny's in the room at, Andy Rutherford's in the room at 10 o'clock. And the wonderful man that we know as the Chocolate Box, yes, Mr. Hughes, will be here at 1 o'clock this afternoon, bringing you all things good and exciting and chocolatey from Canada. Trev Lazaro sitting in the seat for James Denby this morning. James is back tomorrow for the rest of the week. I'll go back to drive. And the status quo will be the status quo. Well, at least for just a little while.

Oh, the wonderful, wonderful lady that is, of course, Aretha Franklin. All right, all the way through the show, there's been a theme, and that theme has been... So we played Black Lace, we played the original version.

Thank you for letting me step into your worlds first thing on a Monday morning. I'll do it all again tomorrow, but at tea time. Here we go. Y viva España. Okay, you take care. Have a great day. Here's Carl, and I'll see you tomorrow for drive time.

Hello, I'm Carl Humphreys, and today we're looking at the Classic Chart Countdown. You can usually find me here at Sunshine on Friday mornings, but today we're having a look at this chart. It's the 11th of November, 1979. The reason I've chose this chart is I was only about six when this chart came out, but I was really into my music. And I used to go to Wales on my holidays for Christmas and things like that, and my auntie Rhian, who was only a few years older than me, she used to play us the records. And these are the records, some of the records, that I first remember her playing to me.

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2: 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Watch this! This is the heavy, heavy monster sound! The nuttiest sound around! 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

0: Who can forget Iris Williams at number 18 with He Was Beautiful, the theme from Cavatina?
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0: 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It's ABBA.

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at me. You said you never needed me. I wonder

0: still. The Commodores at Still was this week's number five.
1: From the news in November 1979, the Anthony Blunt spy scandal, November 15th. In a major embarrassment for the British establishment, Prime Minister Margaret Thatcher revealed in the House of Commons that Sir Anthony Blunt, the former surveyor of the Queen's pictures, had been a Soviet double agent. He was the fourth man in the Cambridge Five spy ring. He had been granted immunity in 1964 in exchange for a confession, but the public was only now being informed. The Return of the Times, November 13th. After a nearly year-long shutdown since November 1978, due to a bitter dispute between management and print unions over new technology and staffing, The Times and The Sunday Times finally returned to newsstands. The Year of the Silent Times had been a major symbol of Britain's industrial paralysis. Life sentence for Mountbatten's assassin, November 23rd. In Dublin, IRA member Thomas McMahon was sentenced to life in prison for the August 1979 assassination of Lord Mountbatten. While the trial took place in the Republic of Ireland, it was the lead story in the UK, representing a rare moment of judicial success against the IRA following one of the most high-profile killings of the Troubles. Thatcher's Winter of Discontent legacy. Though the Winter of Discontent technically occurred the previous year, the bitter legacy and ongoing strikes continued through November 1979. Steelworkers and miners began balloting for strikes, and Thatcher's government remained locked in a standoff with unions over a 20% pay increase offer, which the miners rejected in favour of a 65% demand. British response to the Iran hostage crisis. Following the seizure of the US embassy in Tehran on November 4th, the UK government became a key diplomatic ally. Britain refused to take on new Iranian oil contracts and tightened security around the Iranian embassy in London, fearing the spillover of revolutionary fervour into the UK.
2: Number 4.
0: The Jam with Eton Rifles at this week's number 4.

0: 1973. Prices. A loaf of bread was 11 pence. A pint of milk was 6 pence. A pint of lager was 14 pence. A dozen eggs, 32 pence. 20 cigarettes, 27 pence. 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

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Every Day Hurts for Sad Cafe at this week's number 7. This week's number 6, Gimme Gimme Gimme, it's ABBA. Still in the charts at number 5, The Commodores. And at number 4 this week, The Eton Rifles by The Jam. Queen this week's number 3 with Crazy Little Thing Called Love. And at number 2, Lena Martell, One Day at a Time. Which means this week's number 1 is When You're in Love with a Beautiful Woman. It's Dr. Hook.

0: Terry Hughes here. You know the other radio stations? 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

It was more or less his biggest claim to fame. It was Barry Blue and Dancing on a Saturday Night. Good morning, as the song from Gary Glitter once said, hello, hello, I'm back again. You're very welcome, Kenny's Coast to Coast, right here on Sunshine. Usual features, two for one, that's M People for today. No Words Allowed, which is our instrumental classic. And as ever, we're going to rewind what was going on for this 20th day of July in days gone by. And the best music for you, right here on Sunshine.

In my time off last week, I did indeed have the chance to listen to Sir Paul McCartney's brand new album, which is The Boys from Dungeon Lane. Some great tracks on it, of course, features Sir Ringo Starr as well. There we go. That's Sir Paul's single, yeah, 1993. Best sometimes not to count back. And the one called Hope of Deliverance.

Isn't he making a few bob from commercials at this moment in time? I did see him appearing quite a lot recently on telly. It is David Gray and a tune called Babylon. In fact, someone, a mate of mine, were just chatting a few days ago about people who've had repeat massive back in the 2Ks and then completely vanished. Don't think we've heard from David Gray for a while. Anyway, good tune. And this one called Babylon right here on Kenny's Coast to Coast on Sunshine.

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From memory, it didn't do terribly well this side of the world, sort of the nether regions of the singles chart. Once upon a time, they did call that the sound of Florida. Yes, KC and the Sunshine Band, and their version, of course, of the old Isley Brothers hit, and the one called This Old Heart's of Mine. We'll do one more, and then we shall rewind to explore, shall we say, what was going on for this 20th day of July. That's coming next. Hang on.

0: Rewind on Kenny's Coast to Coast. July 20th, 1935.
1: Now, Gangbusters, presented in cooperation with police and federal law enforcement departments throughout the United States. The only national program that brings you authentic police case histories.
0: NBC Radio debuted G-Men. The show was later renamed Gangbusters and stayed on the air until 1957. On July 20th, 1942... The first members of the WACS, the Women's Army Auxiliary Corps, began training at Fort Des Moines, Iowa. In 1943, the name was changed to the Women's Army Corps, and the organization became part of the U.S. Army. All the women from the original Auxiliary Corps were given the option of joining the new WACS and joining the Army, or returning to civilian life. 75% stayed on. July 20th, 1969.
2: Fly me to the moon. Let me play among the stars.
3: It's one small step for man, one giant leap for mankind.
0: Neil Armstrong, pilot of the lunar spacecraft the Eagle, made the first steps on the surface of the moon at 10:56 p.m. Eastern Daylight Time. Which foot did Armstrong use to step on the grainy, grayish lunar soil? His left. So incredible were the TV images of Armstrong and 15 minutes later Buzz Aldrin exploring the lunar surface, people around the world stopped and collectively held their breath. The words?
4: Tranquility Base here. The Eagle has landed.
0: Gave instant impact to the drama of watching human beings reach something so far away so successfully. On July 20th, 1985... Treasure hunters began hauling off $400 million in coins and silver ingots from the seafloor in the biggest underwater jackpot in history. The bounty came from the Spanish galleon Nuestra Señora de Atocha. The Spanish galleon sank 40 miles off the coast of Key West, Florida in 1622. It was located by treasure hunter Mel Fisher. The 40 tons of gold and silver was the richest treasure find since the opening of King Tut's tomb in the 1930s. On July 20th, 1996...

0: the very first major label album by country singer LeAnn Rimes debuted at number one on Billboard's country music chart and number four on the pop album chart. LeAnn was 13 at the time. The title track from Blue went on to become a signature song for LeAnn. Celebrating birthdays today. John Lodge of the Moody Blues was born in 1943. She's got Betty Davis eyes. Grammy Award-winning singer Kim Carnes was born in 1945. And Grammy Award-winning musician Carlos Santana was born in 1947. The number one record on this date in 1970 was... Just like me. Close to You by the Carpenters. And that's Rewind for July 20th on Kenny's Coast to Coast.
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There was a television channel just for a few months there, in fact, early hours of the morning. And being a very early riser, of course, I have certain things to do before the day starts. And I came across on the Rewind channel. I think it's Channel 81. It's quite close to Talking Pictures, anyway. And they were showing the original 1960s television series of the Monkees. And my recollections, I have to say, were totally correct. Total mayhem.

When I'm pottering around the house, I do put on 192 TV, which is a Dutch music channel, and the oldies they play, honestly, absolutely fabulous. They get my 100 stamp of approval. I happened to notice the guy shown the video for that just a few days ago, and I didn't actually think that a video ever existed. They ever only show the appearance the guys did in Top of the Pops back in the 1970s. Anyhow, Marshall Hayne, good tune, and the one called Dancing in the City.

0: You've had your morning lie-in and you're preparing for Rodders on the Radio. But what do you do in that in-between time, that's Fridays between 9 and 11? You could join me, Carl Humphreys, for my Friday show. We start with Three of a Kind. Three songs, one connection. There's a track attack for you to guess, clue by clue. And we always end with five songs to take us to 11 o'clock. All usually selected by you on a subject of my choice. That's cunningly called the 5 to 11. It's interspersed with the best hand-picked sunshine music, and your input is invaluable too. On your smart speaker or online, join me on Sunshine this Friday between 9 and 11. What could go wrong?
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Whilst I was going through my local supermarket just a few days ago, I did happen to notice on the shelves, it's the time of the year, my dear. You know, when you start to see all various compilations and best-ofs and that kind of thing. One called The Hit Factory, yes, which was the story of Stock, Aitken and Waterman. And there's some wonderful tunes there from the 1980s. And I happened to look at the compilation. It's one of those things, you look through the compilation tracks, and you say, got it. Well, I thought I'd play that one today. From Bananarama, two of the ladies are still around today, and that's Nathan Jones.

from the long hot summer of 1976. Oh yes, I remember it well. That's the Sutherland Brothers Band and Quiver, and a tune called The Arms of Mary. Right, friends and neighbours, heading towards midday. Two for one, that's coming from Men People. They're on the way. Hang on.

Good afternoon. You're very welcome back into our number two of Kenny's Coast to Coast right here on Sunshine. Yes, we're back to normal. 11 to 1 Monday through Thursday. 2 for 1 for today. Coming indeed from Heather Small and M People. Two great tracks from them, I have to admit. It's hard to pick out some of the stuff that they've already done. They've done some wonderful tracks down throughout the years. A Sight for Sore Eyes and Angel Street. Hope you enjoyed those two, and we'll have more 2 for 1 for you tomorrow right here on Kenny's Coast to Coast on Sunshine.

That's Sir Rod Stewart and the one called You Wear It Well. I've been keeping an eye on the media and also in the papers, but I assume that Sir Rod on the mend, of course. We were reading quite recently that someone said he had to be treated with oxygen during his last concert. You know, give the guy a break, for goodness sake. I mean, nearly 82 years of age. You don't want to be lapping around the stage at 82. Anyway, hope you're on the mend, Sir Rod. Good one. That's You Wear It Well.

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Not a bad version, if I do say so myself. I'm not really into cover hits, but the original, yes, for us oldies. No, in fact, it was a hit for the Chi-Lites back in the 1970s. But their version from UB40, and that's the one which is called Homely Girl, right here on Kenny's Coast to Coast on Sunshine. Okie dokie, we'll have one, and then we shall do our No Words Allowed, which is our instrumental classic that's coming up after Sting.

There's Sting, who's an Englishman in New York. There's a very good video for that as well. In fact, I think it was one of the very first ones I ever remember, which was being shown on that little thing called MTV, which is no longer around. Anyway, right, time for No Words Allowed, which is our instrumental classic. And from 2 weeks ago, yes, I did save it. It's Claire Bradshaw. Hi, Claire. Thank you very much for getting in touch and for suggesting this one for No Words Allowed. Dates back to 1974 when it made the charts. Also, the Love Unlimited Orchestra. Well, it was actually Barry White, wasn't it? And his great hit, which is called Love's Theme.

Isn't that a great tune? The orchestra, absolutely amazing. That's Barry White, of course, conducting the Love Unlimited Orchestra. I used to have a Barry White in concert in Paris, New Year's Eve in 1988. That was on good old VHS tapes. The partner I was with at the time decided to tape EastEnders on it. But thank goodness for YouTube, is all I'm going to say. Love's theme from Love Unlimited Orchestra. Thank you, Claire Bradshaw, for suggesting that. Now, over to you. You can suggest your favourite instrumental track from the last 5 decades, and we shall include it on our little feature called No Words Allowed. That's here on Kenny's Coast to Coast on Sunshine.

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a group called Pilot on Kelly's Coast to Coast here on Sunshine. That's the one called January. Oh, stop. I was in the supermarket a day before yesterday. You know when you come back from Halls, the old refrigerator needs stocked up, and with milk especially. Yeah. And I happen to notice already they're starting to put Christmas decorations. No, I'm not even going there. Anyway, that's January and Pilot.

from the Summer of Love in 1967. Now, you see, with August fast approaching, sort of over the fence in a couple of weeks' time, I always have to look for my tunes when I'm doing the offshore radio special, you know, for the 14th of August. And noticing that one in the charts, I thought, hey, yes, with an outing today, right here on Sunshine, Creek Alley, and from the Mamas and Papas. Now, Creek Alley, just in case you ever sort of wondered where it was, New York, and it was like all the songwriters, composers, and singers used to hang out looking for work, possibly, or even the next hit. And the Mamas and Papas.

Good little tune. England Dan with John Ford Colleen. I really love to see you tonight. What? I haven't. Oh, well, I will now then.

Yes, it's the governors. Who else? And back in the USSR. One of those things that does go through your mind. I don't know why, back in the 1960s, that I never bought the White Album. It must have been too expensive or possibly out of my price range for my pocket money and my paper round that week. But anyway, it's one of those things. I do have it now on CD, of course, but probably the vinyl's worth a bit more money. Anywho, that's my lot, friends and neighbours. I thank you very much indeed for your posts on the Sunshine Facebook page and getting in touch as well. We're back tomorrow, normal time, 11 o'clock, for more Kenny's Coast to Coast right here on Sunshine. But if you're doing today, have a great day.

0: 1 o'clock across the UK. But wherever you're listening and whatever time zone you're in, I'm Elke, and alongside me is the man, Terry. 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
2: Thank you, Elke Pelke. Good afternoon. It's 1 o'clock. It's Terry Hughes here. It's Terry's Real Gold on Sunshine Radio. The only place you can hear the monthly charts. That's what we're about to do. We're into our third week of July. We're deep into the monthly charts. This hour, I'm going to look at 1985, then we'll do the 60s. 85, 95, and then we'll go into 76 and 86. For each year, I'll reveal the top 10 biggest selling UK songs for the whole of the month, July. And I'll play three or four of them, see if you can guess which ones I picked to play. And these will definitely take you back. But like I always say, this is the only place you can hear the monthly charts. Let's give you an example of what we mean right now. And our first year is 1985. I could play all 10 of these. Well, maybe. There's a novelty one in here, perhaps. Let's see. I'm going to play four of them because it was such a good chart. July 1985, what were you doing? I went on holiday to Italy, to the Italian Riviera, Venice, and Lido di Gesello. See what you can remember from July 85 as we look at the top 10. Here we go. Number 10, Marty Webb, Ben. 9, Madonna, Into the Groove. Opus Sedate with Live is Life. 7, Denise LaSalle, bit of a novelty song, Don't Play With My Toot Toot. 6, Bruce Springsteen, Double A-Side, I'm on Fire and Born in the USA. 5, Madonna, Crazy For You. 4, Kool & the Gang and Cherish. 3, Eurythmics, There Must Be an Angel Playing With My Heart. The second best-selling song for all of July 85 in the UK was Harold Faltermeyer and Axel F, of course. And the biggest, and sold everything else for the whole month, was Sister Sledge and Frankie. Let's do four of those to get us underway today.

And this is where the track finishes, just like that. Harold Faltermeyer and Axel F. What a movie that was, wasn't it? Brilliant stuff. I could have played almost all of those top 10 from July 85, but we don't have time to do them all, because we're moving on to 1995 now. Here are the top 10 for all of July 95. What a month July has always been for music. This is no exception. I'm going to play three of these. Number 10, Seal, Kiss from a Rose. 9, EMF and Reeves and Mortimer, I'm a Believer. 8, Shaggy, In the Summertime. 7, Clock. And woof, there it is. 6, Edwyn Collins, A Girl Like You. 5, U2, Hold Me, Thrill Me, Kiss Me, Kill Me. 4, Supergrass and Alright. 3, Diana King and Shy Guy. 2, Robson Green and Jerome Flynn. Won't be playing that because we played it, was it a year ago? It can't be. Unchained Melody and White Cliffs of Dover. And the biggest seller for all of July 95 was the Out Here Brothers. And Boom, Boom, Boom. 3 of those.

0: I'd forgotten all about that. In fact, last week on the show, I played the original, which was the biggest seller for July. I've got to look up the year now. The biggest seller for 1970 July. Mungo Jerry, of course, the original. When we come back, I've completely lost my place now. When we come back...
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2: 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These are the biggest hits from this month, 1995.

I'd forgotten all about that until I just played it. That's the great thing about this show. By discovering and digging into the top sellers for the whole month, you find stuff that doesn't get played on the radio anymore. So I try and do a bit of that, mix it up that way. That was 1995, so that's the 90s done, and that's the fives done. So why don't we move on? Oh, this is going to be exciting, to 1976. Yes, that was the summer that was the hottest summer I can ever remember. Until this summer, of course, which has been compared in lots of ways to 1976. Here's the top 10, which will take us all the way back to that hot, hot summer. Wimbledon and all that in July 76. I remember it so well. And these tracks will take you back. I'm going to play four of these. Number 10, Rod Stewart, Tonight's the Night. 9, Dorothy Moore, Misty Blue. 8, Brian Ferry, Let's Stick Together. 7, Our Kid, You Just Might See Me Cry. 6, The Manhattans, Kiss and Say Goodbye. 5, Dr. Hook, A Little Bit More. 4, Candy Staton, Young Hearts Run Free. 3, The Real Thing, You, To Me, Are Everything. I've got to clear my throat in a second. 2, Demi Roussos, The Roussos Phenomenon. There you go. And number 1, biggest seller for all of July 76. Have you predicted it yet? Elton John and Kiki D, Don't Go Breaking My Heart. 4 of those start now.

0: These tracks are taking us all back, aren't they, to that hot, hot, hot summer, July 1976. We played Rod Stewart, Dorothy Moore, one of my favourite songs of all time, Misty Blue, and Dr. Hook there, a little bit more. We're going to be doing a little bit more from July 76 when we come back. We've got one more to play. Will it be Candy Staten, Young Hearts Run Free, The Real Thing, You to Me Are Everything, Demi Roussos in His Tent.
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3: It's the Terry's Real Gold Show. Let's get down with the best-selling tracks of 1976, only with Terry Hughes on...

Wasn't that brilliant? Weren't they brilliant from Liverpool? The Real Thing. And You to Me Are Everything. Wrapping up our look at the hottest hits from the hot summer, the hot July of 1976. We're living it all again. So many, what is it, 50 years later. Incredible. So 76, let's move on to 86. Let's jump forward 10 years. And of course, England have been knocked out of the World Cup, as we all know. And we all remember this month, 86. The World Cup was in Mexico, England, Argentina, Maradona and the Hand of God. Yeah, not much changes, does it? I was living down in London for that summer, and all these tracks remind me of not only the World Cup, but also London. Harrow, I was living to be specific. Let's do it. I'm going to play four from this chart. I can squeeze four in, I think, if I get on with my my countdown really quickly. Here we do it. Number 10, UB40, Sing Our Own Song. 9, Amazulu, Too Good To Be Forgotten. 8, Barana Nama. Leave it at that. Venus. 7, The House Martins and Happy Hour. 6, Rod Stewart, Every Beat of My Heart. 5, Chris de Burgh, Lady in Red. 4, Sly Fox, Let's Go All the Way. 3, Owen Paul, and Just Like the England Football Team, My Favourite Waste of Time. 2, Wham and The Edge of Heaven, their final single. And the biggest seller for all of July 86 was Madonna and Papa Don't Preach. We got to do four of those, haven't we? Because it was such a brilliant chart.

1986, Amazulu, UB40 before that, and the House Martins just there with Happy Hour. One more to play. When we come back in hour two, we're going to start with 1996, then we'll do the sevens. It's going to be brilliant. Owen Paul, like the England team, my favourite waste of time to take us to the top of the hour. You're my-

0: 2 o'clock across the UK. My man Terry has been for a wee-wee and he's filled up his coffee. So he's raring to go for hour two of 70s, 80s, and 90s hits on the Terry's Real Gold Show, exclusively on
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2: Like a bad smell, we're back. It's hour two of the Terry's Real Gold Show for this 20th of July. It's our third show of the month. We're sort of fairly normal months because there's only four Mondays in July, so 4 weeks in which we're going to get through every single biggest selling song for this month, July, for each year in the 70s, 80s, 90s. 10 songs a year, 30 years to go through. That's 300.

songs to be revealed, and I'll play three or four from each chart each year. So in hour one, we wrapped up with 76 and 86. So let's do 96 now, and then we'll do the sevens. 77, 87, and 97. Once I've cleared my throat. Here are the top 10 for July 96. Thanks to everyhit.com. We are going to reveal the biggest selling songs, and this is the only place you can hear the monthly chart. Let's do it. Top 10 for all of July 1996 across the UK. I'm going to play four of these. Number 10, Tony Braxton, You're Making Me High. 9, Cooler Shaker and Tatva. That was their debut single. 8, Live in Joy, Don't Stop Moving. 7, Celine Dion and Because You Love Me. 6, Gary Barlow, Forever Love. 5, Underworld and Born Slippy. 4, Badil and Skinner and The Lightning Seeds. We probably won't play that, will we? And 3, Lions. 3, The Spice Girls and Wannabe. 2, Peter Andre and Mysterious Girl, Don't Think So. And the biggest seller for the whole month was The Fugees and Killing Me Softly. 4 of those starting

0: You heard four of the biggest hits for the whole month of July 1996. This is the only place you can hear the monthly charts, as you know. 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That was 1996, so we've done the sixes. Let's move on to the sevens. This is going to be good, starting with 1977. Let me have a look at my timing here. I think I'm going to count down the chart and then play them when we come back after the quick break. So, which three am I going to play when we come back? From the biggest of July 77, what a great summer that was. 9, Alessi and Oh Laurie. 9, Brotherhood of Man and Angelo. 8, The Stranglers and Peaches. 7, Olivia Newton-John and Sam. You know where I am. 6, Gladys Knight, behind the sofa. Gladys Knight and the Pips, Baby Don't Change Your Mind. 5, The Jacksons, They Showed Us the Way to Go. 4, Boney M, Ma Baker. 3, Donna Summer, I Feel Love. Oh yeah, I remember all these. I used to listen to the Radio Luxembourg chart on a Sunday night in the bath. And these were always played in July 77 too. Emerson, Lake and Palmer. Brilliant track. Lesser played maybe these days. Fanfare for the Common Man, maybe we'll play it.
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3: 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Here are the golden singles of this month in 1977 with the Foxy Terry Hughes, only on...

I went out and bought that as a single. So I was one of the people that contributed to this being in the top 10 for the whole month in July 77, Emerson, Lake and Palmer. I don't remember why I bought it, because I could have bought a lot of stuff. In fact, I think I was buying a lot of singles in the summer of 77. So when I look down the list, Hot Chocolate, So You Winning, and I think I bought that. Donna Summer, I Feel Love, I bought that. Probably bought Mar Baker. I definitely bought the Jacksons, Show You the Way to Go, and Gladys Knight, and Olivia Newton-John. And, oh yeah, so I was buying a lot of stuff. Were you in the summer of 77? Let's move on now to 87. And we are going to play four from this chart. Here are the top 10 for the whole month of July 87 in the UK. Number 10, Whitney Houston, I Want to Dance with Somebody. Heart and Alone was 9. 8, Los Lobos and La Bamba. 7, Aha. The Living Daylights. 6, The Firm and Star Trekking. 5, Terence Trent D'Arby, or whatever he calls himself these days, and Wishing Well. 4, Atlantic Star and Always. 3, Madonna, Who's That Girl? 2, Bruce Willis, Under the Boardwalk, and the biggest seller for the whole of July, the hot July of 87, was The Pet Shop Boys and It's a Sin. 4 of those start now.

I always remember the lyric in that song, "Let's go make a family." That's one way of putting it, I suppose. Atlantic Star, the fourth bestseller from July 87. And always, when we come out, we've got two more to play from this month, 87. Could it be number three?

I wasn't really sure whether to play that, but I try and play the songs that you don't hear as often anymore, and I don't think you hear that very much, do you? Bruce Willis, second best-selling song for all of July 87, Under the Boardwalk. We're now going to move on to our last year of this hour and of this week. Does that make any sense? No, not really. We're going to finish off this week's show with 1997. When we come back next week, we'll do the 8s and the 9s, and then we'll have wrapped the whole month of July up. So, 1997, just a reminder, this is the only place you can hear the monthly charts. And they are rather brilliant, aren't they? These are the top 10 songs for the whole of July 97. What were you doing? Where were you? Maybe these will jog your memory. Number 10, Eternal. And I Want to Be the Only One. 9, No Doubt and Just a Girl. 8, Coolio and See You When You Get There. 7, Hanson and Bop. 6, Gala, Free From Desire. 5, The Verve and Bittersweet Symphony. 4, Ultra Nate and Free. 3, Oasis, Do You Know What I Mean? 2, Sash, featuring Rodriguez and Ecuador. And the biggest seller for all of July 97 was Puff Daddy and Faith Evans, I'll Be Missing You. Always reminds me of when we lost Princess Diana. Only, what, a month later, really. And that track just takes me right back there. So does The Verve, actually. I just bought the album, Urban Hymns. And Bittersweet Symphony always reminds me of this late summer, 1997. Let's reveal the 3 that we picked to finish off the show.

I just like saying that. Hanson, the seventh best-selling song for all of July 1997. We've got one more to play. I think you can hear it in the background, giving it away. Thank you so much for listening. I've been Terry Hughes. I'll be Terry Hughes again next Monday at 1 p.m. UK time. The only place you can hear the monthly charts is Sunshine Radio on the Terry's Real Gold Show. Do get in touch with me. You can track me down on Facebook. I'm Terry's Real Gold on Facebook. Send me a message. Send me a friend request. I'd love to hear from you. And I do hope you can join me for our final show of July, which comes up next Monday at 1, like I said. In the meantime, have a fantastic week. Take care, won't you, out there? It's a crazy world, but the music of the 70s and

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0: Yes, it certainly is. 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

0: probably a clear and dry evening for most. Largely cloudy in the north with some patchy drizzle around the coast. A fresh night for many. A low of 13 degrees Celsius.
1: Thank you very much.

is a D'Shea Field. That's what it was. Clueless to me. Clueless. Good afternoon. Welcome along. Good evening. Sorry. It feels weird. Do you know, the sun's banging out my window. I still think it's the afternoon, even though

huge club classic back then, and it's called Criticize here on Sunshine Radio for your Monday drive time. Big thanks to you for checking us out in this lovely summer's night. Here's ABBA. Summer night city.

0: to that back in the day where he starts tripping. Not that way, you know, not that way. But he goes right down to the flesh and bone. Wicked Robbie Williams, Rock DJ. Stand by, got a cracking remix of an old Daisy's classic. It's on the way next.
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4: In the UK, we have Beatlemania, Rolling Stones, Kinks, The Who and Pirate Radio. In the USA, they had The Monkees, Beach Boys and Motown. 1967, it was the classic Summer of Love with hippies everywhere. And it was the decade of classic slow ballads too. 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

thanks to you for checking us out here on the Super Radio Station. Yeah. So you're in the studio today. It's hot. I've got the fan on in the studio. The windows are open. The door's open. Do you know, it's nearly tap, so it is in here. And I don't want to offend the people on Mixcloud who's watching the show via

0: Do you know, I'm just listening to the drums in the background of that record, and it's got a sample of N'Zaire in it, you know, those drums. If you've never heard it, then you haven't got a clue what I'm talking about, have you? No. 21 minutes to 6. Good evening, welcome along. It's Andy here, we're live on the drive.
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just a phenomenon. I love Jackie Graves' music. Used to play loads in the clubs back in the day, I did. That one there from 1986. It's called Set Me Free here on Sunshine Radio for your Monday drive time. Big thanks to you for checking us out. We're here till 7 o'clock tonight. Matt Kerridge will be here at 7 o'clock. A couple of hours of Matt Kerridge with some talk tunes. And all the usual stuff that comes out has gob, and he'll be on the way. 7 o'clock tonight here on Sunshine. Let's keep us going with these 80s classics with this girl, Madonna, from 1984. This is Holiday here on Dry Time on Sunshine Radio.

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0: speakers. He likes the big speakers. He likes all types of speakers, but it's his thing, so he does. Good evening, welcome along. Sandy here, we're live on a drive. Got to say hi to the girls. Hello, girls.
1: Hello.
0: Big thanks to you for checking us out here on this. Oh, oh, oh.

0: Robin Avila, it's called C'est la vie from the mid-80s, 1986. That was a huge hit for him back then, so it was. 6 minutes past six. Good evening, welcome along, Sunshine Radio. Sandy here, we're live on a drive in for Trevor tonight. He'll be back tomorrow. He was only covering James in the breakfast show today, so he'll be back here tomorrow. Nae bother at all. Sun is still banging in my studio windows. It's keeping my bike a wee bit toasty. And over here in the southwest coast of Scotland, the temperature is around about 19 degrees Celsius. So what's the weather like where you are? Here's Davey to tell us about the weather. Davey, what's the weather like, son?
1: A dry and clear evening for most. It'll be largely cloudy in the north with some patchy drizzle around the coast. A fresh night for many, though, with a low of 13 degrees Celsius.
0: Thank you very much.

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the dance floor back in 1993, and it was also a huge hit as well in the charts, Urban Cookie Collective. And it's called The Key, The Secret, here on Dry Time for your Monday evening. Big thanks to you for checking us out. We're here till 7. Mark Carriage will be along 7 o'clock tonight.

0: times the sign, sign Born to Be Alive. You could have said that through the full records. Nobody would have noticed the difference. Pat Jernin does. Disco classic from 79 and Born to Be Alive. Stand by for some more great music with Little Mix. They play next.
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0: No, aye, that's it's called Black Magic. 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
1: Move aside, out of the way. Installation.
0: Come on.
1: Yep, I've got to install this new gizmo right now.
0: Can't wait.
1: And what are you going on about? Look, jockey boy, I'm just doing my job. Which is more than can be said for you.
0: Out of the way.
1: Right then, look at this. Look at that. Oh, what a marvellous piece of kit.
0: What is it?
1: It's a digital two-channel suppressor activating sound enhancer. Mark II.
0: Lovely.
1: Listen here, DJ.
0: Yeah?
1: I don't want you touching my knobs. Because if I find you've been fiddling with them, I won't be able to contain myself. Right, I'm just off to get my toolkit. And, hey, disc jockey.
0: Uh-huh.
1: Don't let it

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I'm scared to touch it now. Scared. I'm scared in case he goes back in again and gives me a telling off, you know. But thanks for Eddie for coming in anyway. Here's Hanson from the 90s. He's

0: Jason Derulo. It's a girl.
1: This is it, girl.
2: Yeah, this is it.
3: This is it, girl.
0: At 21 minutes to 7 o'clock, welcome along. Sunshine Radio is Andy here. And for Trevor, we're live on the drive. And we'll do some showbiz news. Gwendolyn is here with the latest showbiz news. What's the news, Gwendolyn?
4: TV presenter Holly Willoughby says she's so proud of her new YouTube channel. She's described it as an exciting new project. The former This Morning presenter teased her channel, Holly Willoughby Together, in a post to social media last week, which also revealed its pink and red branding. She's now announced she will use the platform to host an upcoming lifestyle series, which will cover topics such as practical advice, fashion, beauty, and health. So Christopher Nolan sets a new record for himself with his new film, The Odyssey, becoming his biggest box office debut. It took $264 million in its opening weekend, and the UK and Ireland took the top spot for the biggest international open. And did you catch that halftime show? Madonna, The Muppets and Shakira were among the stars who performed for the first World Cup halftime show. The final between Argentina and Spain featured an 11-minute spectacle.
0: Thank you very much, Gwendolyn.

Yes, it certainly is. Just popping in to remind you about the Revival Show. Classic hits from two wonderful decades of the 1960s and the 70s. And those great pirate radio memories too. So join me here on Sunshine Radio, Saturday afternoons between 1 o'clock and 3.

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1: I know you moved on to someone new. Hope life is beautiful. You were the light for me to find my truth. I just want to say thank you.

these days. Like now from Rudimental, together with Jess Glynn, she's in there, and Michael Moore's in there as well. And it's called These Days here on Sunshine for your Monday evening. Big thanks to you for checking us out. Stand by, 10 minutes time, we'll be handing things over to Mark Kerridge. But let's go back to the discotheque days of the early 70s.

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3: It's a brand new single from The Script. It's a newie from them. It's called The Man in the Arena. How's your radio looking for the rest of the night? I can tell you, coming up at 9 o'clock. Jeff Dorsett will be here with solid gold 60s if you're a fan of the tunes from the 1960s.

A little bit of angry music to start the show from the Kaiser Chiefs with I Predict a Riot. Good evening. I'm Mark Kerridge back in once again for Nigel Byard. In terms of what you can expect this evening, we have Nigel's theme-related feature for the music called Grey Matter, as well as three back-to-back tracks from the 1960s. Other decades are not forgotten. Now, though Status Quo covered it, Bond and Bolland over the Netherlands did the original from 1981. Playing the best music every time here on Sunshine Radio.

chestnut mare. Been chasing her for weeks. Well, I'd catch a glimpse of her every once in a while, taking her meal, bathing. Fine lady. This one day I happened to be real close to her, and I saw her standing over there. So I snuck up on her nice and easy, got my rope out,

The Byrds with the rarely played Chestnut Mare and the full album version 2 from the early 1970s. And you will be hearing from them again, or some of them, to be a bit more accurate, later in the show. Bolland and Bolland before that with You're in the Army Now. As it was then, when Status Quo covered it, they dropped the You're, and it was just In the Army Now. Nigel's theme-related feature will be coming up in about 3 songs' time. Lena Fiag being out, this is Visions.

A nice upbeat sound from the Doobie Brothers, All About the Doctor. Preceding that was Lena Fiagbi with Visions. Then Matchbox 20 with The Queen of New York City. 90s theme-related feature is next, but what is the theme? And there may or may not be a curveball. Here's track one.

like I say, three tracks back to back. But what was the connection? Well, first of all, we heard from The Clash with English Civil War. Then the sensational Alex Harvey Band with the Boston Tea Party. And then finally, Gordon Lightfoot with the Wreck of the Edmund Fitzgerald. So the clue is in the titles. They all relate to historical events. Now, another historical event was the War of the Roses, and this track put me in mind of that. Run for the Roses from Dan Fogelberg. The 60s back-to-back sequence coming up soon.

Always nice to hear something from Tim, Vicky, Jake and Poppy, aka the first time flyers, with Looking Back Now. Before them, it was Dan Fogelberg with Run for the Roses. Three back-to-back tracks now from the 1960s, starting with Long John Baldry.

Originally a B-side, but picked up and then became a Northern Soul classic. Judy Street with What? Two before Judy, we heard from Long John Baldry with Let the Heartaches Begin, and then The Bystanders with 98.6. The version by Keith probably being the more well-known version. One more before we get into the second hour. Here's Pink Floyd with the title track from the album Wish You Were Here. See you on the other side.

Message to kick off hour two from Midnight Oil with Beds Are Burning. Pink Floyd with Wish You Were Here, finishing off hour one. Hello there, I'm Mark Kerridge, in for Nigel Byard this evening. More great music in this hour, first of all with some of the Birds, Roger McGuinn, Gene Clark and Chris Hillman. Don't you write her off. The best music every time here on Sunshine Radio.

From his debut self-titled album, that was Mark Cohen with Silver Thunderbird. And I'm playing that one for Nigel Byard because I know he particularly likes that track, and actually the whole album, to come to think of it. Most people will probably just know the first track off of it, Walking on Memphis, but lots more to Mark Cohen than that. Before that, McGuinn, Clark and Hillman with Don't You Write Her Off. Now, talking of Nigel, here is an artist and track whom he introduced me to, and probably loads more besides. Sophia Scott, One of These Days.

0: you've had your morning lie-in and you're preparing for Rodders on the Radio. But what do you do in that in-between time? That's Fridays between 9 and 11. You could join me, Carl Humphreys, for my Friday show. We start with Three of a Kind. Three songs, one connection. There's a track attack for you to guess, clue by clue. And we always end with five songs to take us to 11 o'clock. All usually selected by you on a subject of my choice. That's cunningly called the 5 to 11. It's interspersed with the best hand-picked sunshine music, and your input is invaluable too. 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

the album Johnny the Fox, that's Thin Lizzy with Don't Believe a Word. The late Peebo Bryson before that with If Ever You're in My Arms Again. Before Peebo, it was Sophia, as in Sophia Scott, with One of These Days. Let's stay in Ireland for the next song, The Cranberries and Linger here on Sunshine.

Something a bit more recent from Billy Joel for a change. From 2024, it was Turn the Lights Back On. Before that, we played the Cranberries with Linger. Now, a band who doesn't get played a lot now is Then Jericho, but they're going to get played now. All about that Sugar Box.

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David Gray with Babylon, the UK single mix, with a different feel to the album version. James Taylor with Country Road from the Sweet Baby James album from the early 1970s, preceded by then Jericho with Sugarbox. Two back-to-back country music tunes now, starting with one which Tim Smith has featured a couple of times on his Country Connection show on occasional Sundays between 1 and 3. Lisa Bonagura, this is Small Town Tuesday here on Sunshine.

From the album Cartwheels, that was twin sisters Catherine and Lizzie, aka War Thomas, with When It's Not Me, preceded by Elisa Bonagura with Small Town Tuesday. Now that's almost it. Thank you very much for listening. I have been Mark Herridge, in for Nigel Bayard this evening. To finish, in tribute to the late Bonnie Tyler, it's the site title track from her album Faster Than the Speed of Night, the full album version. I'll see you again soon. Bye for now.

very good day to you. Welcome along. It is Solid Gold 60s. Jeff Dorsett in the deck chair for the next 60 minutes. Start off in the usual way there. Ain't nothing but a house.

Party, the wonderful Showstoppers, and then a demo that was done by the Swinging Blue Jeans of You're No Good. All instrumental. Don't get that very often. Right, what do we got? We've got a double decker involving the Yardbirds. Got a request especially for Kevin McCabe in Northern Ireland. He wanted something by the Seekers. We'll get that on. James Eaton, Thunder from Down Under, wanted to go with 5x4, Rolling Stones and Beatles back-to-back. But the Beatles track is a bit unusual. It's a classical version done by George Martin across This Boy. So more about that later. Interview with the late, great Duke Fakir Abdul for the Four Tops. And Richard Horton talking about his book on Jimi Hendrix. And if you want to get in touch, please do so. The email is the easiest route. It's chunkyjeff@gmail.com. chunkyjeff@gmail.com. Hi to Hazel as well in South Africa. A little minx there. And we're on WhatsApp as well if you want to get in touch. 077-844-89469. Right, now here's a guy who can count.

Jeff Dorset. This is where I want you to get involved in Best of British. We should be waving the flag as often as the Americans do to sponsor our music. Best of British. It is in the 60s, and I want you to get involved. 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Anything from the 60s. It could be a song. It could be a solo artist. It could be a solo artist, or it could be a group, of course. Any which way you want to cut it, chunkyjeff@gmail.com. We've never done these people, so we desperately want to do them. Written by Graham Goldman. It was a smash song for the Yardbirds.

That's two songs that deserve to be Best of British. We went with the wonderful Yardbirds there and For Your Love, and then the Spencer Davis Group and Gimme Some Lovin'. It doesn't have to be with a double-decker, the same artist. It could be just two songs that fit well together, and I thought they did it as well. Now, that leads us into something else, because a few weeks back, I played Dimples by the Spencer Davis Group. We just heard them there. Wonderful voice of Steve Winwood. But, of course, it was also done by the Animals, as requested by Big Al. Alan Weber, especially for you, off that wonderful album by the Animals, the best of. Go with this. John Lee Hooker wrote it. Animals, what a voice, Eric Burton.

0: wonderful.
1: Love that voice of Eric Burden there, and the Animals are doing John Lee Hooker's terrific song, Dimples, especially for Alan Webber. Right, another request here, Kevin McCabe in Northern Ireland, big fan of the Seekers. So I'll tell you what, think I'll give you this one, Kevin.

0: That's for Kevin, Kevin McCabe there in Northern Ireland. Hope you enjoyed that, Kevin.
1: Premiership Pop Quiz. Now, here's Jeff Dorsett.
0: So, just out of something by Keith West, three questions for you. Give the answers in about 30 minutes' time. First one up is a lyric. I want to know the artist and the song. This is the line I'm giving you. I turn my collar to the cold and damp. I turn my collar to the cold and damp. Who is it? What is it? Question number two. After years of no new releases, name the song in 1969 which Johnny Cash back on the charts. 1969, what was the song that brought Johnny Cash back on the charts after an absence of several years? And question number three, got a three-way chance on this one. Norwegian Wood is off which Beatles album? Is it off A Hard Day's Night, Rubber Soul or Beatles for Sale? So what's it off? Norwegian Wood, which of the three albums? Hard Day's Night, Rubber Soul or Beatles for Sale? Now for years I thought this was actually called Grocer Jack, but obviously not. This guy was lead voice in a band called Tomorrow. He's Keith West.

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1: What we've got here is what we call 5x4, Beatles and Stones coming back to back. The first track is going to be something a little bit different here, as selected by James Eaton, Thunder from Down Under. He wants a different version of This Boy. It's a really classical thing that George Martin did here. So this is the first one up here on 5x4, Beatles and Stones back to back.

So the next song we're going to be playing is from a Rolling Stones' second album. It's called Tell Me You're Coming Back Here. 5x4 on the way for James Eaton.

0: Those first two albums of R&B tracks were absolutely brilliant by the Rolling Stones. That's Tell Me You're Coming Back. And if you've got a favourite Beatles Stones track, all you've got to do, drop me an email to chunkyjeff@gmail.com. chunkygeoff@gmail.com. Could be an album track, could be a B-side, any which way you want to cut it, and I'm glad to do it for you. So we had This Boy Classical, and then we went with the Rolling Stones and Tell Me.
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2: Right, now this is where we give you a backstory to a particular hit, and this turned out to be a one-hit wonder in the end, in 68. The Flirtations and Nothing But a Heartache. They're a female trio from South Carolina, came to the UK and got working with Wayne Bickerton. He was really around doing things for the Rubettes later on, and of course he wrote Sugar Baby Love. But Flirtations signed to DRAM Records because of Wayne. The song was featured in an advert for KFC, soft and full things are available. Wayne also co-wrote with Tony Waddington. This pain put on the Rubettes, or the pair put on the Rubettes, went to the charts number one in 74. The session musicians on this, I'll tell you what, they were a list. Big Jim Sullivan, Herbie Flowers, yes, Ronnie Varell on drums. It's got a strong Motown feel to it, hasn't it, here? We will go with the Flirtations and Nothing But a Heartache.

got Motown written all over it. But it wasn't, of course, on Motown. It was on DRAM. Terrific stuff there, The Flirtations and Nothing But a Heartache. Interviews coming up shortly with late departed Abdul Duke Fakir from the Four Tops. And we're going to be talking with Richard Houghton about Jimi Hendrix. But before we get here, I'm going to play you something that was a big smash on pirate radio. It didn't really cross over into the national charts, but it's really an emotional song by the Crying Shames. Listen to this.

such a wonderful song, Please Stay, as done there by The Crying Shames. Now, this song has been reissued several times. It's been done by lots of different people, including the Jeff Beck Band with Rod Stewart out front. But to me, this is the best version. Tim Rose doing Morning Dew.

0: What a vocal. That is Tim Rose doing Morning Dew, playing right here on Solid Gold 60s. And if you want to get any time, you can do. It's easy. ChunkyJeff@gmail.com. Right, just ahead of an interview with the late, great Abdul Fakir. Give you the answer to the quiz. These are the three answers that you needed. First one up was a lyric. I want to know the artist and the song. The line I gave you, I turn my collar to the cold and damp. Who is it? What is it? It's Simon and Garfunkel doing Sound of Silence. Question number two. After many years of no new releases, name the song in 1969 which brought Johnny Cash back onto the charts. The song was A Boy Named Sue. And question number three, a three-way chance on this one. Norwegian Wood is off which Beatles album? Is it off Our Day's Night, Rubber Soul, or Beatles for Sale? The answer, Norwegian Wood is off Rubber Soul. So if you got that, give yourselves a nice little pat on the back. Right, interview with Duke Fakir. We're talking very much about teamwork and really the in and out at Motown. The Four Tops weren't just a group, were they? They were like a band of brothers.
1: Yes, we were. And we stayed that way, you know, as long as we were together for 44 wonderful years. But when we got together, we just felt something beautiful. We knew right away, and we all had different things in mind for our future. I gave up a college scholarship, you know, that I was preparing to go to college with. But once we put our voices together, it was life-changing immediately. We knew that this is what we should be doing, because we all had, even though we were street guys, but we were also school kids.
0: Yeah.
1: And we had sang in many groups around Detroit. It was like, you know, everywhere you went, every little corner, you know, there would be some guys singing. You would just join in and say, oh, yeah, y'all sound good. Let's sing, blah, blah, blah. So we did that all everywhere we went, and each one of us had sung in many groups. So we knew what a good group, or, you know, good sounding group, a good feeling group was like. And once we put our voices together, we knew, we all knew that instant that this is something special. This is something we can bet on. Yeah. So we put our lives together and bet on it. And

0: That's the title. I'm in a Different World, written by Holland Dozier in Holland, especially for Levi Stubbs and the Four Tops. And it was wonderful talking to Abdul a few years ago now. Second of our interviews, this is the author, Richard Horton. Richard's great. He writes so many books. He puts so many things out. And here he is talking very much about Jimi Hendrix and burning of guitars and destroying them. Here he goes.
1: I want to talk just a fraction, Richard, about the difference between him and Pete Townshend. Because in Pete Townshend's case, people often say, and I don't know how true this is, that Pete would smash up a guitar, but then a guitar tech would take that and piece it back together again, and it gets smashed up the next night. Now, I don't know how true that is, but in Jimmy's case, how did he get away with the expense that you would have had for smashing the thing up, setting it on fire? You couldn't play that again. I mean, there's no way. And then wrecking speakers as well. So, did he ever make any money out of these gigs?
2: I don't think he made money in his lifetime. He certainly didn't see a lot of money, but don't forget, after Monterey, when he started playing the circuit in the US, he was playing pretty big arenas, 5,000, 6,000, 10,000. But the story is, and I haven't covered this in the book, I didn't get to talk to these people for reasons that will become evident perhaps, the story is that his management was either connected to the mafia or was controlled by the mafia, and that they actually took the door money at gigs. So they were taking suitcases full of cash away from venues, and Jimmy saw very little of it. So it was in their interest to make sure he was equipped with instruments so he could carry on playing, but I don't think he necessarily was paying for them himself and wasn't necessarily in a position to pick and choose.

And that is the way to finish, isn't it? Nut Rocker, as done by Pete Bumble, and the Stingers on Solid Gold 60s. Keep the requests coming in. It could be for any of the features that we have, especially Best of British, and we will gladly play them for you. 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Glad to play it for you. Stay safe, stay well, whatever you do. Look after one another.

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1: And a very good evening, Sunshiners. Welcome to a stripped back Super 70s tonight, providing your pre-match entertainment on Sunshine Radio or TK with a bunch of feel-good tunes and a 70s football triple as well.

Yeah, TK on Sunshine, playing the Canadian Rockers, Parkman Turner Overdrive. You ain't seen nothing yet. Yeah, Strip Back Show tonight. A little bit later, though, I've got a football 70s triple, three songs with a football connection. If you can guess the three songs I'm going to play, I'll give you a point each. They've got to be chart hits from the 70s with a football connection. Which three songs will it be, just for fun? But in the meantime, feel good music on a feel good station. Warming things up on Sunshine, in the sunshine. The brilliant Phil Lynott now with Thin Lizzy and the Boys Are Back in Town.

feel good music on a feel good station. Tony King on Sunshine, warming things up with Super 70s, a whole hour of feel good 70s tunes for you. Don't forget, I'm playing three songs from the 70s with a football connection. If you can name the three songs I'm going to play, they're all chart hits. I'll give you a point each. Very generous. Now, who's going to stop the rain? We don't want any rain. This is Creedence Clearwater Revival. Hope you're doing okay tonight.

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What's the soundtrack of your life? What's the music that means so much to you? Well, on Wednesday lunchtime, stream 1 and 3, we play the soundtrack of your life here on Sunshine Radio. 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That's Wednesday lunchtimes, the soundtrack of your life.

0: TK on Sunshine, spinning some feel-good tunes, warming you up. From the 1970s, they're the fabulous Steve Miller Band and Jet Airliner. What we doing okay tonight? Don't forget, I've got a triple coming up from the 70s with the Football Connection. Which three songs will I play? They're all chart hits. Can you name the three? 1 point for each one. That's a little bit later. Lynyrd Skynyrd are next on Sunshine.
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dulcet tones of Michael McDonald with the Doobie Brothers. There he is, and What a Fool Believes. Back to back with Lynyrd Skynyrd and Gimme Three Steps. TK on Sunshine. Still very hot and sunny here in Shropshire tonight. Hope you're enjoying the music thus far, warming you up for the big game. Okay, I've been out today and got myself some very cheap sunglasses. That's next with ZZ Top.

from their 1979 studio album, Diguello, ZZ Top, their second single release from that album. Cheap Sunglasses, yeah, that's me, cheap and cheerful.

Very early hit for Sister Sledgehammer, full version, Mama Never Told Me. The best music every time. Well, looking for three songs from the 70s, top 40 hits with a football connection to match the three I'm going to play for a little match-up game just for fun, if you want to take part in that. That's coming up very, very soon. You need to lock and load your three suggestions. Top 40 hits only from the 1970s with a football connection.

0: Yeah, another song where it has to be the full version or not at all. Brilliant Boston. More Than a Feeling on Sunshine Radio. TK, Super 70s, warming you up for the game. Right, three tracks with a football connection coming up. See if you can match all three that I'm going to play.
1: Another

So bonus point on this one. 2 bonus points. Be generous here. Which team is involved with this song? Who's it about? And which Cyril is it about? So which Cyril is it about? And which football team is it about?

Soul Cockerel Chorus. They made number 14 in February 73 with Nice One Cyril, one hit wonder, no wonder. And it was about Tottenham Hotspur for the bonus point, and also the second bonus point. It was Cyril Knowles, a left back who played for Tottenham Hotspur. So 3 points on that, 4 points on that. Nice One Cyril, Cockerel Chorus, if you matched up. And Tottenham Hotspur and Cyril Knowles was the guy they're all singing about. Right, number three, look at this then.

only making 31 in the charts for Kevin Keegan in June 79 with Head Over Heels in Love. One hit wonder, spending 6 weeks on the charts. He was on Top of the Pops with his permed hair as well, I remember that. So we played you back home, the 1970 England World Cup squad. Nice one, Cyril, Coco Chorus, and then Head Over Heels in Love. They're Kevin Keegan. My three choices, if you matched up all or any of those, well done. Right then, we've got a stripped back Super 80s coming up just after the top of the hour. Hope to see you there. Sunshine.

fantastic Human League, and welcome to Super 8. We've come over from Super 70. Thanks for staying with me. A strict back show for this hour. Plenty of 80s music back to back. Less of me. And some great 80s anthems to enjoy. Great to have you company, whatever you're doing tonight. If you're not watching the game, or if you've got the game on silent and the music on, turn it up and enjoy. Sunshine Radio, TK in the chair with Starship.

Surprisingly, they only making number 12 in the UK back in 1984 and fared better in the US, where it made number one on the Billboard Top Rock Charts. Don Henley from his album, his second studio solo album, Building the Perfect Beast. Great summer track. And the Boys of Summer, talking about chart positions, how could this next track only make number 34 first time around? Yes, November 1982, released as a double A-side with Bloody Luxury and Here I Go Again, making 34 in November 82 for Whitesnake.

0: Yeah, fared better second time around when it was revamped in 87, making number 9 in October for Whitesnake and Here I Go Again.
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so good. 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Yeah, they were great then in the pouring rain, but they're still on tour in 2026 and sounding better than ever. There they are with Opportunities. 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Fool's Gold.

0: Super 8, he's playing you True Faith. New Order, 1987, making number 4 in August. 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In the sunshine.
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0: Certainly is. No pressure then.

you've had your morning lie-in and you're preparing for Rodders on the Radio. But what do you do in that in-between time? That's Fridays between 9 and 11. You could join me, Carl Humphreys, for my Friday show. We start with Three of a Kind. Three songs, one connection. There's a track attack for you to guess clue by clue. And we always end with five songs to take us to 11 o'clock. All usually selected by you on a subject of my choice. That's cunningly called the 5 to 11. It's interspersed with the best hand-picked sunshine music, and your input is invaluable too. 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What could go wrong?

0: Super 80s plays tribute to Bonnie Tyler, who we lost recently at the age of 75. R.I.P. Bonnie, with her epic track there, Total Eclipse of the Heart, which made number one back in February 1983.
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epic track from Chicago and Hard Habit to Break. Well, I'm going to break a habit right now and I'm going to leave the 80s there and play two more songs from a different decade. I've checked with the radio police and they said it's okay. And I'll leave you the next two songs. See you next time on Sunshine.

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And one thing I do love about doing 7 till 9 on a Thursday evening on Sunshine is I get to dig a little bit deeper and play those songs you haven't heard in ages. I've also got the 60s, 70s and 80s segues, a theme-related feature and those dance and club classics. 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